0: Charles County's hepatitis career.
1: Paramedic ambulance 51 to Charles. Can you advise what T/A means in the notes?
0: It means a business. 3350, 3350 Crane Highway, room number 3. Charlie allergic reaction. Paramedic ambulance 2 is alerted. 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
0: En route to the entrapment 20-04. 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

0: Industrial, what channel is the address?
1: It's an Alpha 3, sir. Correction, it's an Alpha 2, sir. Charles County, the paramedic at minus 12. Charles County, Mills 399, are you on the show?
2: Head for her.
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3: Where is she, Jane? We have 399 with us.
1: I copy, sir. Can you switch over to Mills 2, please? Charles County, Atlanta 60, you can return. Charles County, Atlanta 60, you can return, thank you.

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46512, number 2, Calvert Street, for the ALS fill-in, Pepper Signal 14th, 2022. 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

0: 6008-6008-3 in place. Delta chest pain, paramedic came out. Paramedic came out, 12 is due operational and off to 2107.
1: Paramedic came out, 12 is due.
0: Paramedic came out, 12 is off to.
1: Paramedic came out, 12. Paramedic came out, 12.

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1: Paramedic, am I 16 Bravo with enough to? Paramedic, I have 4 drones, we're clear of the hospital. I copy.

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thing or two. Four four four one, 14 4 41 Bittersweet Drive for the brush fire. Engine company 5 is alerted, operational on 10 off 2 22 49.

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1: No, sorry, Joel. Chief, give me the brush, too. What driveway did you go down? The actual dispatch address or a neighbor's driveway?
2: We went down a different driveway. The caller advised us that it was down a different one. I believe it's going to be down the one with the gate out front. I'm not sure if we're going to be able to get to it, but we can try.
1: Where you're currently located, is that where it's at?
2: Can you repeat that, please?
1: Where your unit's located, is that where the actual fire is at? He's trying to locate you.
2: Negative. It looks like it's one or two more houses down.
1: Towards Crackling Town or toward or the end of the street?
2: Towards the end of the street.

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0: Excuse me, Charles, where is the caller located so I can talk to them?
1: Last seen on 10 Alpha 2.
0: Chief QB Charles, where is the caller located on this run so I can speak to them?
1: I believe he's calling from that address. His number's in the call sheet.
0: Copy, thank you.
1: You're welcome.

0: 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You want me to go down Shadow Ridge Court, or you want 715 over there?
1: You can stay over here. 154, go to Shadow Ridge and Openfield and check that area, please.
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0: We are at 6420 Shadow Ridge Court. We do have smoke behind the residence, but it's deep in the woods from this area. We're going to go ahead and see if we can get there from here. We might have to go on foot.
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0: Someone is there because lights are shining in the smoke.

0: Charles County to Brushville.
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0: Yes, sir. Checking in route to scene status.
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0: Yes, sir. 2307.

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0: 14465, Bittersweet. Control burn in the woods. He's putting it out with a guard who hasn't been advised of a burn ban.
1: 14465, control burn, putting it out with a garden hose. Been advised, 2309.

Green Acres, 10200 Huntsville Plater Road, room 418, Delta Trouble Breathing. Paramedic Ambulance 51 is alerted, operational 10 off 2, 2328.

4776 Smitty Circle, Charlie Trouble breathing, primary came out 609 Stu, operational south 2, 2332.

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EMS 15, Pemberton 14 alerted. Operation Lawrence, and off to 232.

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0: Charles County, the paramedic in line 14.
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0: Yes, ma'am. Go ahead and turn around. The entrance is going to be in between 11255 and 11265.

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in the area of 7570 Mason Springs Road for the vehicle fire. Engine from the 8th to operational on south to 300 hours.

0: in the area 7570 7570 Mason Springs Road for the vehicle fire. Ranch 24 is alerted, operation on set off to 305.
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0: 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Would you like to start it?
1: Yes, ma'am. 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
0: You're welcome, sir. 308.

0: 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Got a vehicle in the southbound lane. Just a small fire in the trunk. We'll be out.
1: Southbound lane, small fire in the trunk. 310.

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Vehicle's been abandoned. 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If you can alert fire marshal, at their discretion if they want to end up coming out or not.

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Paramedic ambulance calls alerted operation on south 2, 348. 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
1: 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He says our child is on priority 3 with a 1-year-old male, mom on board.
0: Priority 3, Charles Regional, mom on board 356.

0: 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Two Narcans have been deployed. 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

0: Charles County, the bare minimum is 12. 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
0: 538.
1: Paging as me, Anthony's drive.
0: Charles County Department, again, line 12. Can you repeat your transmission?
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6924, 6924 Crockett Court off Bucktown Court, automatic fire alarm, single family dwelling. 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
2: 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I'll make up the staff and route to the scene. 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

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The sick person. EMS2 has been alerted to respond. Units operating on St. Mary's Alpha 1, 741.

0: Usually St. Mary's County to Charlotte Hall Veterans Center, 29,449, 29449 Charlotte Hall Road. Both at Carson EMS 15 is an alert to respond. Units operate on South of 1 and St. Mary's, 741.
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0: Yes, ma'am. Can you hold us en route to 3014 Palmer Place, Apartment D as in dog, 133 with 2, please?

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You're responding to 15225 Sandpiper Place for a 63-year-old male. 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Chief plate not doing well. 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
0: Yes, ma'am. Can you hold me en route to 9545 Carl Lane, 133 with 1, please? Correction, 2.
1: That's correct. I'll get the call started.

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Alpha 6 person, Perry Campbell is 2 due to proceed, you know, South Rail 10 Alpha 2, 828.

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0: Crane Highway and St. Patrick's Drive motor vehicle collision. Trim 83, MS 60, current kills 39, to respond. Units operating on South 2837.
1: Mr. Charles, can you start the engine company for manpower?
0: 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We'll get us started. 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
1: Alpha two. $13,841, 13841 Burnt Store Road off Old Leonard Town Road. This is Daniel from Manpower. Just company two has been alerted. You know, it's operating off Alpha 2, 838.

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And response from EMS 5 or EMS 15 to Logan Roby Place.

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0: My apologies, ma'am. Did you copy? We need manpower.
1: That's correct. 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We're waiting for them to respond.
0: Direct. Thank you very much.
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13,841, 13841, Burton Store Road off of Leonardtown Road. Section Old Leonardtown Road. It's the CMS Manpower and Company 15, similar to respond units operate on 10 Alpha 2, 844. In response from EMS 60 to Westlake Exxon Dashin.

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0: Carlton County Paramedic Ambulance 38. 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
1: Paramedic MRH
0: 16. Yes, ma'am. Can you hold me around to 3021 Otter Square, apartment E is in Eubanks, 132 with 1 this time?

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3: Okay,
0: 9310, 9310, Parkway Subdivision Road, southbound Route 301, south of Choking. Paramedic Ambulance 51 is alert to respond. 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
0: Yes, ma'am. Can you hold me route to 7164 Annapolis Woods Road, 133 with one, please?
1: 7164 Annapolis Woods Road, 133 with one?
0: That's correct.

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1: Chief 9.
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1: They advised it was a health center, sir.
0: Okay, you can hold me on the scene. They're doing some construction work. I'm out investigating.
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1: 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It was canceled.
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It's alerted to respond. Units operate on Sunoff 2, 1134.

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2675, 2675, Homecoming Lane off of Mill Hill Road. Charlie, sick person. EMS 12, Barrington 1609, due to respond. Units operate on South 2 1143.

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Malcolm Elementary, 14,760, 14760 Poplar Hill Road in the front office for a Bravo sick person. Current chemistry and I is alerted to respond. You have to operate on 10 altitude, 1151.

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0: That patient for 2855 2855 Crane Highway. Been an entirely sick person. Paramedic email 51. Respond off the 2 at 1203. Ambulance 60. It has been upgraded now. You can respond on 10 off the 2.
1: Ambulance 60 and on direct.
0: Ambulance 60.

0: 3 Charles. 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
1: 33 to start towards Scary Strokes for another automatic bar arm.
0: 33 Charles. That's going to be the same strip. The long techs are working on the system. Go ahead and hold that. That's the same result. We're ready.
1: 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Thank you. 1205.
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0: One 24 is on channel 2, also on the outside. Single story, commercial building. Nothing evident. Looks like it's being evacuated. Stand by.
1: Enjoy 24, copy. Enjoy 124, would you like the next two started?
0: Negative, I'm talking to a representative now. Looks like it's going to be a false alarm.
1: I copy.

out to the paramedic ambulance 51. Are you on scene? PA 51 is on scene. All right, copy. Thank you.

0: 6, number 6, Garrett Avenue for the Charlie abdominal pains. EMS 51, set call for EMS 51. Paramedic ambulance 609 is alerted. Operation on stop 2 at 1227. Paramedic ambulance 609.
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6, number 6, Garner Avenue for the Charlie abdominal pain. EMS 10, permanent cumulus 8 alerted, operational. It's now up to 1233. Units on air standby for another dispatch.

in the area of Mission Barbecue, 3082 Festival Way for the Bravo motor vehicle collision. Nishkomi 3, second call for Nishkomi 3, EMS 60, multiple calls for EMS 60. Paramedic EMS 840 is alerted. Operations on Tanafsu at 1234.

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1: Paramedic ambulance 639, I copied. 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Pembroke Square, Suite 112 for the Charlie Strove, EMS 60, multiple calls for EMS 60, EMS 824, Paramedic ambulance 118 is alerted, operational, it's now 2, 1236.

0: Christopher Sherman, Daniel 342.
1: Sherman, Daniel 340. Metagaming West 840. It's going to be in that area of the Mission Barbecue, 3082 Festival Way, where the motor vehicle collision occurred in the parking lot. Other drivers seem shaken up. You do have engine 33 route to call as well. 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
1: 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Charles 92, ambulance 12, checking her en route to the hospital. 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
1: Staff 2.

0: headquarters of EMS Station 51, number 2 Calvert Street for the ALS transfer. Paramedic was 14 delivered at 12:39. A response from EMS 10 at Garrett Avenue.
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2: Rush, can you go 1 with 3?
0: Rush, engine 1, 10 off 2. Rescue engine 1. Paramedic 14, rescue.
1: B3.
0: B3. Source gate place, St. Charles Parkway for the motor vehicle collision. B3 is on air, responding operation on 10 off 2 at 12:40. Are you responding to a call?
1: That's correct. Northgate and St. Charles. But I see you got B3 and Rescue Engine 1 on it. Can I go right?
0: That's correct. You can go in service.
1: Got it. 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

0: 33 Charles County. Accident's going to be PD only. You show me a route to the other car crash in my first dip.
1: Engine 33, I copy. Charles County, the paramedic, ambulance 38.

0: p.m. is 3A to Pembroke Square.
1: Front view, Charles Sherman, 38, he's on the scene with the patient.
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1: What's wrong? 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

0: 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Kramer County 118 is alerted. Operation on SNAP to 1247. Charles County, Kramer County 609.
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0: 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Pembroke NY609 is alerted. Operational SNAP 2 1248 Pembroke NY609.
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0: team of 8 to Charles.
1: Paramedic unit 8.
0: Yes, ma'am. The patient went POV across the street to the hospital. We're in service.
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0: Yes, ma'am. 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
0: 1252.
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0: 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It was 2-3-3-0-MC, 31 female, no board, no collar.
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0: 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Paramedic Ambulance 8 is alerted. 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Paramedic Ambulance 8.
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0: 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EMS 12 and paramedic EMS 118 is alerted. 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

0: 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Looks like I got a say 20x20 in the wood line. I'm stretching.
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1: Charles County Tanger 114. 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
3: I copy.

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Stay down on the road. 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
1: Yes, sir. 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Are you still at the hospital?
0: Negative. We're back in service. Thank you.
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0: 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What's your location?
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0: 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Do you meet us at the CVS at the corner of Billingsley and 301? 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
1: Okay. We should be there in about 2 minutes.
0: No, I copy.

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1: Chief 11B.
0: Fire's out. I'm ready. Units on the scene are racking up. Bill status available when they're ready.
1: I copy, 1330.

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1: Okay.
0: 1331.
2: I'm at 12, Charles.
0: Yeah, that's 12.
2: I'm here about the CRMC Priority 3. Medic from 118 is on board.
0: Priority 3 to Charles Regional 1331.

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1: 414 Charles. All units are packed up. 414 Charles, I'm motion carrying. All units are mopped out. Packed up. Anything when you're ready. Be 11 ready.
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0: 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Paramedic EMS 8 to alerted operational staff 2 at 1347. Paramedic EMS 8 to staff 2.
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Middletown Road and Billingsley Road for the brush fire. 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
2: 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We can handle it with ourselves. We can return the balance.
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Cheese Liquors, 6470-6470 Crane Highway, Infinity Delta, unknown medical. Paramedic Ambulance 15 is alerted. Correction, Paramedic Ambulance 51 is alerted. Operational SNAP 2 at 1403.

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0: Paramedic ambulance 51.

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0: Yes, ma'am. One of Smeco's poles did get a little scorched. Let me know when you're ready for the pole number.
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0: 124 Charles. We had a 10 by 10 area on fire. Fire's been extinguished. I'm ready. Just back off for one.
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0: 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EMS 4, paramedic MIH 16 is alerted. 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
1: A priority 3, Charles Regional, for now the knee pain. Paramedic MIH 16.
0: Paramedic MIH 51, just to verify, this is the patient at the Lady Liquors, was that correct?
1: Yes, ma'am.
0: I copy. Charles Canada, paramedic MIH 8, duration. Fourteen, fifteen.

0: Same way, four.
1: And on four.
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1: Prior to Charles Regional 1417.

0: 112 Dulles Street, Philly Charlie Stroke, EMS 51, paramedic EMS 14 is alerted, operator on stop 2 at 1418.
1: Paramedic 14 from St. Mary's Avenue in Springfield, Newtown.
0: Paramedic EMS 14, South 2.
2: Paramedic ambulance 118 Charles, we secure the hospital, we can take Dulles.
0: I copy your staffing.
2: Got two.
0: Snap two. 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

112 Middle Street for the Charlie Stroke. Paramedic Ambulance 118 is on the air and responding from the hospital. Operation on Taps, due at 1419.

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1: 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Pulling on Hellwig Farm right now.
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0: 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Patient's been ET'd by police, and the family's refusing any resources at this time.
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And Charlie 1's alerted operational stop 2 at 1514.

0: 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All units on the air. Charles County is operating under normal EMS resources operations level 1 at 1517.
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2916 Night Court, Lee Delta chest pains, EMS 11, send call for EMS 11, EMS 7, paramedic EMS 209 West Medical is alerted. Operations on, set out 2 at 1519.

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0: 10551 10551 Blackwater Street off of Shenandoah Lane to assist a citizen. It's having one of the alerted operational stop to at 1531.
1: Rest Ninja 1 with 3 states with a second.
0: Rest Ninja 1, stop 2, show me one with the additional 1531. Rest Ninja 1.

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0: 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Thank you.

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0: Central line is okay.
1: I'm going to give 609 Ocean King at 1545. West going to go on.
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EMS 3 is alerted, operational south 2 at 1551.

0: Ambulance 37 with 2.
1: Ambulance 37 South 2.

in the area of 4316 4316 Wintertown Road for the motor vehicle collision. And 23, permit EMS 3 is alerted. Operation is on top 2 at 1603. Send call for EMS 3.

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1: Seven Lars, okay.
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0: 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Paramount 51 is alerted, operation on top 2 at 1630.
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0: Ambulance 607, staff 2.
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0: 9308, Brookwood Place for the Bravo traumatic injury. EMS 12 is alerted. Operations on TANF 2 at 1631.
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0: Paramedic EMS 51, TANF 2.

0: Usually to Prince George's County, 1304 1304 River Birch Place for the adult unconscious. Permacan West 118 is alerted. Operations on A Charlie 1 at 1633.
1: Permacan West 118, 12.
0: A Charlie 1.

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Inch company 15 is alerted. Operational cutoff 2 at 1638.

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Paramedic MS 8 is alerted. Operation on SNAP 2 at 1646.

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1: At the Harmony of Waldorf, 11239, 11239, Berry Road for the Delta Unconscious. Gravity 103 is on the air responding, operational south to 1649.

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0: 121-60-1260, L Lane, apartment 113, Alpha back pain, EMS 60 is alerted. Multiple calls from EMS 60, operational South 2 at 1656.
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Torchback Road and Gilroy Road. Three transformer fire and Shelby Ford's alert operation on South 2 at 1700 hours. I copy, Primer Camo 51, stand by.

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Kramer and Camulus 51 is on the air at 1702.

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2: Paramedic ambulance 3 Charles, single man, rock party 3, Charles Rachel. 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
1: 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I'll be investigating.
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0: 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We'll advise when back in the county.
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0: 3669 Clareton Street off of Bancroft Drive for the Charlie Stroke. EMS 12, multiple calls from EMS 12, EMS 824, Primary EMS 39 has alerted operation on South Tude, 1722.
1: Primary 39 out there.
0: Primary EMS 39 South Tude.

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0: speak for itself. The fire's out. 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Nothing we can do with it, but I got a phone number when you're ready.
1: What's the phone number, sir?
0: Phone number is going to be 086731.
1: That is 086731. I'll go ahead and contact SMECA now.
0: That's correct. Thank you.

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1: Priority 2 to Charles, regional 1737. Charles, kind of paramedic ambulance 51 duration. 1737.

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1: Roping control.
2: Yes, ma'am. Was the caller a passerby or was it a homeowner?
1: The notes show that the caller was on scene, so first party.

Okay. The pen is indicating King George Fort. However, it may be possible that the incident is at 4262 Columbia Park Road. Can you double check if that's the home caller or not?

0: Bucks County Rescue Agency has attempted to call back multiple times. The caller is not answering the phone.
1: Rescue Agency 12, I'll call you. Call me out at that address I gave you earlier, 4262 Columbia Park Road. And when you're ready, we have a phone number for you.
0: I'm ready.
1: Zero four nine one three two. And we just checked with the homeowner. They advised that they were the ones that called.
0: That happened. 049132.
2: Is V3 checking your status?

0: Ralph County to rest of the 12. SNECO was notified. They're in Ralph's knowing state.
1: The homeowner advised that you already reached out to SNECO. Just waiting on their arrival. There's no smoke, no fire. There's no structural damage to the home itself. I'm in service.
0: 18 on that.

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0: 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We will stage. 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

0: 3607 Lisa Way for the Alpha Sig person. MS-60's due for BLS unit operations on South 2 at 1850. Permanent camera 51, go ahead.
1: Yes, sir, we're clear, Charles Reed. You need us to return to 60, or are we good to return to quarters?

0: 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You can return to quarters.
1: Hey, thank you.
0: And Paramount Camel 14, you can return to quarters as well.
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1: 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Correction, V-32.
0: There, V-32. South, yeah.
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